Shine out there, and cars just starting to make the commute for the ride home. If you see trouble out there, let us know. 541-318-5725. That's 318-KQAK. We'll pass along the good word. Okay, time for your 5 o'clock flashback. He's won 25 Grammys, the most ever by a male solo artist, and he turns 78 today. Stevie Wonder now, a little superstition. The 5 o'clock flashback on Rock and Roll's Greatest Hits, 105.7 KQAK.

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2: All right, so there's this new report that says that one dose of magic mushrooms may alter brain pathways responsible for emotional regulation.
0: Okay.
2: And it can also cause Super Mario to get really big. 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

0: 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It's Jimbo on the Roundabout Radio Ride Home. It's 522. And ask Reddit, ask the internet. This is kind of funny. What is the craziest thing that you have ever done in the nude? And in not having relations. So in other words, not having relations, what's the craziest thing you've ever done naked? Here are some of the answers. Somebody said they played a dancing game on Xbox Kinect because they were home alone. Let's see. Somebody said they painted a room. They didn't want to mess their clothes up. So, okay. Somebody said they lost a bet to a friend and fried bacon. I don't recommend that. That is not a safe thing to do. And then somebody said swimming in the Everglades until I saw an alligator. Yeah. And then somebody said also dancing naked in front of a full-length mirror and admiring my weight loss. The only downside was... now you can't go to IKEA. It was at IKEA. Oh, my gosh. Must have lost a bet on that one. We've got more Rock and Roll's Greatest Hits. We'll check weather and Queen next. It's the Roundabout Radio Ride Home with Jimbo on 105.7 KQAK.
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10: Central Oregon weather.
0: Well, it was cooler today, like they said, and going to stay breezy tonight. Clear skies, breezy. Lows of 36. A little warmer tomorrow. Sunny skies and a high of 71, then clear and 38 tomorrow night on Friday. Mostly sunny with a high of 64 degrees. For weather anytime, including live local radar and more, go to MyCentralOregon.com. 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

0: Do you like novelty records? Weird Al, Ray Stevens, songs about dead skunks? 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

0: Rock and Roll's Greatest Hits, 105.7 KQAK. I wear my sunglasses at night. You probably shouldn't do that. It's Corey Hart. It's Jimbo. This is the Roundabout Radio Ride Home for Wednesday. Traffic's looking great out there. The weather's looking great. A little cooler. That's okay. You know, yesterday was a little warm for some. And looks like we're going to be on the cooler side for the weekend. Weather coming up in just a little bit. 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
0: 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They're looking for golfers of all skill levels. 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

0: That's Phil Collins in the air tonight. 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Wrapping up the Roundabout Radio Ride Home for Wednesday. The week is halfway over with. I'm Jimbo. I've got more of Rock and Roll's Greatest Hits coming up with George Michael. 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
9: Weather. Clearing out tonight, mostly clear skies, breezy, but still chilly. Lows tonight about 36. Tomorrow, sunny and a little warmer with a high of 71. Then clear and 38 tomorrow night. For Friday, mostly sunny with a high of 64 degrees. Weather anytime, including live local radar and more. 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

0: Here's what you missed on the Dave Clemens Experience.
1: You see this from the Chipotle guy? He's the CEO of Chipotle. And I guess people are complaining that the portions are smaller.
2: Mm-hmm.
1: So he says customers should just ask if they want larger portions. 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
3: 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That ticket? 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

0: 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Eric Carmen and Hungry Eyes, it's Jimbo. And Sports Illustrated revealed their 2026 swimsuit cover models today. These hit store shelves tomorrow. Hilary Duff, Tiffany Haddish, social media star Alex Earl, and model Nicole Williams English. Now, Hilary says being asked to participate was flattering. She says, I'm a mom of four. I'm not a spring chicken, but she looks pretty good. And Tiffany says, modeling is not as easy as it looks. And these ladies look like they are in shape. They take care of themselves. And again, if you're a fan of that, that hits store shelves tomorrow. The Beatles, Goo Goo Dolls, and a look at weather coming up next right here on Rock and Roll's Greatest Hits, 105.7 KQAK.
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6: Central Oregon weather.
0: Yesterday felt like August, today felt like September. Man, clear skies tonight, gonna be breezy. Chilly too, lows tonight at 36. Thankfully, we're above freezing. Sunny, a little warmer tomorrow with a high of 71, then Friday mostly sunny and a high of 64 degrees. For weather anytime, including live local radar and more, go to mycentraloregon.com and make it your homepage today.

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All proceeds for this event will benefit Honor Flight of Central Oregon. There'll be a silent auction, 50-50 raffle, and Honor Flight will be selling $25 raffle tickets for a chance to win a three-night stay at the Lazy River Glamp House. There's more information at MyCentralOregon.com.

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2: Hey everybody, Rodeo Clown JJ Harrison here for the Sisters Rodeo. 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

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Yeah, the Pet of the Week comes in every Friday at 9:35 in the morning. 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
1: Hey everybody, Rodeo Clown JJ Harrison here for the Sisters Rodeo. 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
1: You see this from the Chipotle guy? He's the CEO of Chipotle. And I guess people are complaining that the portions are smaller.
2: Mm-hmm.
1: So he says customers should just ask if they want larger portions. And I'm thinking, why stop there? There's some other questions I've got for fast food workers. Like, why is the ice cream machine always broken?
2: Yeah.
1: And would it kill you to give me two hot sauce packets?
2: Yeah.
1: Instead of just one? And why is there always a charred onion ring in my fries?
2: That's a good question.
1: And where can you get those cool sour cream guns?

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1: All right, so there's this new report that says that one dose of magic mushrooms may alter brain pathways responsible for emotional regulation.
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1: And it can also cause Super Mario to get really big. 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
0: 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K-Q-M-A.

The Patriot Pinup Girls are hosting a bingo night on Thursday, May 21st in the Annex at General Duffy's Waterhole. All proceeds for this event will benefit Honor Flight of Central Oregon. There'll be a silent auction, 50-50 raffle, and Honor Flight will be selling $25 raffle tickets for a chance to win a three-night stay at the Lazy River Glamp House. There's more information at MyCentralOregon.com.

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0: Here's what you missed on the Dave Clemens Experience.
1: You see this from the Chipotle guy? He's the CEO of Chipotle. And I guess people are complaining that the portions are smaller.
2: Mm-hmm.
1: So he says customers should just ask if they want larger portions. And I'm thinking, why stop there? There's some other questions I've got for fast food workers. Like, why is the ice cream machine always broken?
2: Yeah.
1: And would it kill you to give me two hot sauce packets?
2: Yeah.
1: Instead of just one? And why is there always a charred onion ring in my fries?
2: That's a good question.
1: And where can you get those cool sour cream guns?

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1: All right, so there's this new report that says that one dose of magic mushrooms may alter brain pathways responsible for emotional regulation.
2: Okay.
1: And it can also cause Super Mario to get really big. The magic of mushrooms.

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1: This week, you can win a $50 gift certificate for the Emerald Loop, appetizers, sandwiches, burgers, salads, and entrees, including shepherd's pie, Irish stew, and bangers and mash. In Bend, just off 3rd, behind the new Valvoline.

0: I'm Dave. Jimbo's here.
1: Hello and good morning.
0: So is Carl, the one-eyed producer. What was your band, The Runaways? Did you ever know of The Runaways?
1: Yes.
0: You did back in the day before she went solo?
1: Well, when she first started.
0: You did?
1: Yeah, because they would often reference that's
0: where she came from.
1: Mm-hmm.
0: But you didn't know about them before that, right?
1: No.
0: I didn't know until way later. I must not have been paying attention. I'm just like, oh, here she goes again.
1: They were a very successful female punk band.
0: Now, was Lita Ford in that one?
1: I knew you were going to ask me that. The answer to that is yes.
0: Wait, how did you know I was going to ask you that?
1: I had a feeling. I just had a feeling.
0: Well, because I know you like Lita Ford. And it has nothing to do with her singing talents, you pervo. So Lita Ford, Joan Jett.
1: I think there were two others, and one of them actually passed.
0: No longer with us.
1: Yeah.
0: They weren't as famous, though?
1: I don't think so.
0: Okay, let's ask, who was in The Runaways? Hey, we're about to do the Clemens Report, so don't go anywhere. Sherry Curry, Joan Jett, Lita Ford, Jackie Fox, Michelle Steele.
1: Oh, there's more. Okay.
0: Yeah, I'm looking. Those look like the originals. Oh, Peggy Foster was just in 1975. And then a little bit later, like 78, 79, you had Victory Tischler Blue.
1: Sure, I know who that is.
0: You do?
1: No.
0: Oh, okay. And Lori McAllister.
1: Oh, wow.
0: Okay. Lori looks a lot like Joan. And then there was a couple dudes in there. And then they didn't say what years or what they did. Just said members. Nigel Harrison and Mark Andes.
1: Huh.
0: Now you know.
1: Yeah.
0: If you just look for a picture of The Runaways, it's five ladies. Very young 70s looking ladies. Punk rock, huh?
1: Yeah.
0: You ready for the Clemens Report?
1: Let's do it.
0: Let's get some work done around here. People need to know some stuff. And that's what I'm here for. Sit still while I instill the knowledge you need. This is the Clemens Report for Thursday, May 14th, 2026. Mark Zuckerberg turns 42 today. Sofia Coppola turns 55. Yeah, she's directed some movies and blah, blah, blah. But the most important thing about Sofia Coppola is she's Nick Cage's cousin.
1: Yep.
0: Cate Blanchett turns 57 today. Tom Cochran, he says life is a highway. He's 73 today. And then George Lucas is our golden oldie. George Lucas, Indiana Jones, Star Wars. Is he responsible for those stupid teddy bear planet? The Ewoks. I hate the Ewoks. When they land on a planet and it's covered in teddy bears with bows and arrows, I'm like, no. I'll put my Care Bears up against those guys any day. Anyway, George Lucas, golden only, he turns 82 today. Sports Illustrated revealed their 2026 swimsuit cover models. They include Hilary Duff, Tiffany Haddish, Jimbo. It's going to be great.
1: Gosh.
0: A lot of cleavage on that last one.
1: Yeah.
0: Hey, one of the fastest rising baby names for girls is Clarity with a K. I know, weird, right? Here, I'll use it in a sentence, okay?
1: Okay.
0: Dang, who knew that here in the year 2044, there'd be so many strippers named Clarity? That's just one of those trendy names, I don't know.
1: Clarity, Charity, and Merity. Yeah.
0: Which, actually, I guess it's a rising. I shouldn't be making fun of it. There's going to be a bunch of them.
1: Yeah.
0: Right? Like another 5 years is going to be the Clarity's Hate Clemens Club.
1: Oh, gosh.
0: And they spell it all with K's. They'll call it the KK. Oh, wait a second.
1: No.
0: My name was already taken. A new report says the crime rate goes down every Mother's Day. Proves my theory. Moms are bad, and they only stop doing bad stuff when you take them to brunch.
1: Liquor them up.
0: That's what I'm thinking. There's a movie in the works about the early days of MTV. It promises a lot of surprises. Like, I mean, I don't want to ruin it for anybody, but kids, you're going to find out that M and MTV once stood for music.
1: Yeah.
0: And Bumble is incorporating AI. Bumble is like a dating app thing.
1: Okay.
0: You know, if dating apps were

0: really want to help female users weed out the losers that offer answers to questions like, does he laugh out loud at Adam Sandler movies? Does he kiss his dog on the mouth? What about his mom? And does he ask for sex in a baby voice?
1: Oh.
0: Right? Because they answer yes to any of those. Move on, ladies. Move on. And that's the Clemens Report for Thursday, May 14th, 2026.
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5: Sunny and warmer today with a high of 70. Clear and cool again tonight. Low of 37. The increasing clouds and 65 tomorrow. 38 now in Bend. Weather and more at mycentraloregon.com.
4: Oh, yeah, baby. Let's get things moving this morning, huh? I got a brand new crime blog coming up in a few minutes. That crazy bad guys. Coming up on the Dave Clemens Experience, it's the Scorpions. Rock you like a hurricane. 646 on the West Coast.
5: 38 degrees in Bend, Oregon.
4: What was that accent?
5: Poor attempted German.
4: Oh, was that German? Okay, right. This is a German band, Scorpions. Good morning.

0: Scorpions. Oh, that felt good.
1: If that doesn't wake you up, something's wrong with you.
0: Yeah, I like to think I'm kind of a classic rock guy. You're more of a country guy, right? What's your fave?
1: I like a little of that now and then.
0: Right? Yeah, it's good stuff.
1: Yeah.
0: Good stuff. But back to my original question, would you say you're more of a country guy?
1: I would say it's 60-40.
0: Have you always been?
1: Yeah, because my parents listened to it growing up.
0: Makes sense, right? It's like the heritage music. Either that or classic rock.
1: Yeah.
0: Mm.
1: Definitely.
0: Our age, maybe not even classic rock, almost more oldies, right? Did your parents listen to oldies back in the day?
1: A little.
0: I love this. People get mad sometimes because they miss the oldies station. Because oldies are good.
1: Yeah.
0: But the problem with an oldies radio station is they're a little bit nostalgic. So you listen for like a week and then you're kind of done.
1: Yeah.
0: Right? Unless you're a lot older. That's the other thing about it is, I mean, if you're listening to 50s music, you're 80, 90 years old.
1: Mm-hmm.
0: And there's not a whole lot of stuff to sell to 80, 90 year olds anymore. So that's right. Why you don't see that format.
1: Right.
0: But the other part of it is, too, is think about this. In the 80s, what was the oldies?
1: 50s and 60s.
0: Right?
1: Yeah.
0: So that's a 30-year difference from 1950 to 1980, right?
1: Correct.
0: So if you go 30 years back from now.
1: 1996.
0: Right. Is that right? It would be 96?
1: I think it's 96.
0: Oh, yeah. 96. You're right.
1: Okay. You scared me there.
0: That would be the oldies. 1996.
1: It's basically the...
0: We're playing the 80s, so we're playing even older than oldies.
1: Uh-huh.
0: But we call it classic hits so that you and I don't feel so old. Let's go ahead and do cram blog. I got a cram blog for everybody today.
1: Okay.
0: Good morning. This is the Dave Clemens Experience. I'm Dave Clemens. Jimbo's here.
1: Good morning.
0: And so is Carl, the one-eyed producer. Crime blog. Let's start with Waymo cars. You were talking about this. Waymo cars used to be immune from tickets because tickets could only be issued to drivers, but that's changing. The California DMV has some new regulations that will allow cops to issue tickets to companies like Waymo and Tesla with their robo-taxis breaking the law.
1: That's wild. Yeah, you go to pull over and there's nobody driving.
0: Right. So they issue the ticket to Waymo directly.
1: Weird.
0: Kids are entering fake birthdays and drawing mustaches on their photos to bypass online age verifications on social media and gaming platforms. That's how they're going to get around it. Just draw a mustache on their picture.
1: Yeah, but could they do like a cartoon figure or something with AI?
0: I don't know. What are you talking about right now?
1: But I mean, like, you know, their picture, you know, for age verification when they go to a game or something.
0: Well, yeah,
1: like,
0: you could probably go AI, make me look older.
1: Yeah.
0: I don't know, though. The other day I was asking AI to make me look thinner because it made me fatter than I am. I said, nope, not going to do that. Thanks for using AI, Tubby. There's a community in Boston that's looking for Swirly, the beloved ice cream cone mascot from a local business. Someone claimed to have spotted it in the window of a nearby dorm room, but the case is still unsolved. Swirly is still missing. And a woman in Kentucky has been arrested for tattooing a toddler. She says the child wanted it. Oh, well, that makes it okay.
1: Oh, jeez.
0: And that's today's crime blog.
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3: Good morning. A new Gallup survey shows 7 in 10 would oppose the construction of an AI data center in their community. The companies behind the centers have seen the data and are pushing back. They have spent $6 million this year on TV advertising meant to woo communities and policymakers. On Capitol Hill yesterday, Democrats pressed a Trump administration official about claims the U.S. is benefiting from higher oil prices. Here's Congressman Jared Huffman questioning the Interior Secretary.
4: Well, prices are higher, then there's more revenue coming into the system.
5: So this is good for American families that they're paying $1.40 more a gallon for gas?
4: I'm not saying that, but I'm thrilled that they're paying. I'm thrilled that they're paying about a buck less than they were during the Biden administration. I mean, that's exciting. And these prices are going to drop quickly again because now we actually have supply.
3: Weather-wise today, a pleasant one with highs approaching 70. Our overnight lows will be in the mid to upper 30s. Tomorrow, mid-60s. And for this weekend, only in the lower to mid-50s. I'm Bill Baker. 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

0: All right, here we go. I got Prince and then Queen. Oh, but don't worry, no Kings.
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0: Well, I know some people are worried about that. All right, baby. About a minute after seven with Prince.

0: So I say to Jimbo, my mom is 80. And he goes, your mom is dating?
1: I thought you said your mom was dating.
0: You're like 80. Your hearing is.
1: I was like, oh, tell me more.
0: No, mom's not going to date. Mom had the one guy.
1: There we go.
0: My dad.
1: Yep.
0: I don't know. I would be okay with her dating. Oh, see, that's weird that people don't want them to. Like, when I die, if Jennifer, you know, if I die before Jennifer, I want her to date. I don't care if she brings a date to my funeral. I want her to be happy. I don't care.
1: Exactly. Exactly.
0: I mean, it's funny. She doesn't feel the same way.
1: Oh.
0: Yeah, when I die, I'm not supposed to date or anything.
1: Ooh.
0: My grandfather, he did a weird thing. So my grandmother was kind of jealous of one of their friends' wives, right? Mm. And she always said, when I die, you can date and stuff, but you can't date that harlot. My grandpa married her. So grandma knew. Grandma had a feeling.
1: Wow. Oh, my goodness.
0: Yeah. My grandpa, that's wild. Again, I don't care.
1: Now, is this the one that you were named after?
0: No.
1: Okay.
0: No. He was married to the same woman for 100 years or something ridiculous like that.
1: Awesome.
0: No, I guess it wouldn't be that long. 50-something years is all. Because he was 30 when he got married to my grandma. She was 20. He was 30. And then he died at 87. So almost 60 years.
1: That's a long time.
0: How long have you been married?
1: Half of that.
0: 30 years?
1: Plus about 5. 35.
0: I want you guys to be married for a long, long, long, long time.
1: Not going anywhere.
0: Now, if Lisa was to pass before you,
1: mm-hmm.
0: How would she feel about you dating or getting married or whatever?
1: I don't know. I haven't asked her.
0: You guys have never talked about it?
1: No.
0: Oh, man, I'm told about it all the time. If you die before me, I'll haunt you if you see anyone else.
1: Jeez.
0: She's got to be kidding, right?
1: No.
0: Like I said, I don't care. Like people talk about, you know, everybody grieves different too. Right?
1: This is true.
0: And so if she does date, which she said she wouldn't, I mean, she would eventually, I'm sure. But like I said, I don't care if she's got a date the day after I die.
1: You're not going to be around to do anything about it. Yeah.
0: Well, not because I can't do anything about it. I wouldn't do anything about it. Let's say maybe you can. Maybe you're a ghost and you can do stuff. I'd still be okay with it. You know?
1: Cool.
0: Whatever.
1: I don't know.
0: Hooker. 7-Eleven on the West Coast.
1: 38 degrees chilly this morning.
0: Let's talk about what today is, starting with some birthdays. Birthdays today include Mark Zuckerberg, turns 42 today. Sofia Coppola, 55. Now, she's directed some good movies and stuff. But more importantly, she's Nick Cage's cousin.
1: Yes.
0: Yeah, Nick Cage. Kate Blanchett turns 57 today. Tom Cochran's 73, but our golden oldie today is George Lucas. George Lucas, Star Wars, obviously. Right?
1: Mm-hmm.
0: And then, of course, Indiana Jones. I mean, he's done some stuff.
1: Been a little busy.
0: He's our golden oldie at 82 today. Close personal friends on Facebook. Misty Lee. Lisa Ragich. Tucker Monroe. Peta Wallace. Lisa Johnson. Nina Tarr. Terry Powell. Hey, I got it. There's a picture of me and Terry here, and in the background it says, no photography. That's awesome. Stephanie Monfa. Oh, Leah Wernley.
1: Ah, know her. Mindy. She's a neighbor.
0: She was your neighbor?
1: Yeah.
0: She seems like a nice lady.
1: That family's very nice.
0: Mindy Hillman. Shane Roy. Deborah O'Shea. And Wendy Eggleston. If you know any of these people, let them know you heard about their birthday while you're listening to the Dave Clemens Experience on Rock and Roll's Greatest Hits, 105.7 KQAK. And today is a few different things that we need to talk about. Make sure you know about this stuff. That's my job. Today is International Chihuahua Appreciation Day. And yes, we're talking about the little Taco Bell dogs. Not the state in Mexico.
1: Okay.
0: Because there's a state in Mexico called Chihuahua.
1: Right.
0: We had a Chihuahua. His name was Fool. Little white Chihuahua guy. Little hyper.
1: Bark at everything?
0: Nah, he wasn't too bad. I love that dog. I miss him. National Dance Like a Chicken Day. That's kind of dumb. I played that, not this last wedding, but the wedding before for the first time in years. Everybody always says, don't play the chicken dance. I'm like, I was not planning on playing the chicken dance. But every once in a while, someone requested, usually it's a mom.
1: Yeah.
0: She's got the kids there.
1: Yeah.
0: National Decency Day. National Underground America Day. National Buttermilk Biscuit Day. It's Online Romance Day.
1: That's crazy to me.
0: I feel like I was at the forefront of that thing. Love at AOL. I met a lot of people on that back in the day, in the 90s.
1: Mm.
0: You never did that because you were already married.
1: Right.
0: But yeah, that was a wild ride.
1: Love at AOL.
0: Love at AOL. Yeah, real. That was a
1: that
0: real
1: almost
0: thing.
1: Sounds like a TV show.
0: Yeah.
1: The love at AOL boat.
0: Weirdo. And today is a day for Bruce's, so we're going to play the ultimate Bruce song coming up. Don't let me forget to put that in, Carl. You know what it is? The ultimate Bruce song coming up on the Dave Clemens Experience.
1: Do you want me to answer?
0: No, I just want you to tell me if you think you know what it is.
1: I have an idea.
0: Give me the first letter of the name of the band.
1: E.
0: You are correct, sir. The best Bruce song of all time coming up on the Dave Clemens Experience on 105.7
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0: All right, we got the ultimate Bruce song lined up for you. Also coming up in just a little bit, we'll check in with Bill Baker, find out what's trending this morning on today's Moment of Inspiration just around the corner.
1: Sunny today with a high of 70, then clear and chilly again tonight with a low of 37. Increasing clouds on Friday with a high of 65. 30 in Prineville, 26 in Redmond, 27 in Lapine, and 42 this morning in Bend.

0: Bruce. ELO, Rock and Roll's Greatest Hits, 105.7 KQAK. Good morning, and welcome to the Dave Clemens Experience. I'm Dave Clemens. Jimbo's here.
1: Hello, good morning.
0: So is Carl, the one-eyed producer, and Brightside Animal Center. They're having a flash tattoo fundraiser at Four Flames Tattoo in Redmond this Sunday from 11 to 3. No appointment, no deposit. 20% of proceeds go to the animals of the shelter.
1: Oh, wow.
0: Yeah, they got more information at their website. That's brightsideanimals.org. We should go get a tattoo, dude.
1: You have fun with that.
0: No, you'll never get a tattoo. Ever.
1: The needle thing freaks me out.
0: Oh, it doesn't even feel like a needle. At all, I promise.
1: Okay.
0: So it's even better than it used to be.
1: Okay, and then the noise. You know what the noise reminds me of?
0: The dentist?
1: Yes.
0: Yeah, it's not that bad
1: and
0: anymore.
1: And I don't like the dentist.
0: I'm telling you, man, it's not that bad anymore. Okay, if you were gonna get a tattoo, what would you get?
1: It would be one of two things. It would either be my dog's names or probably my grandkids' names.
0: How do you decide on the pet name thing though? Because you're gonna have more pets in your life. Because you're still young enough that you're probably gonna outlive your pets.
1: This is true.
0: And I think that would be hard. Like right now, I would already have three names crossed off, four names. Crossed.
1: I would have 10
0: that have died.
1: Yeah,
0: I don't know if we should give you any more pets. Up next, we're gonna check in with Bill Baker. Also, today's moment of inspiration coming up. 7:25 on the West Coast, 38 degrees and sunny in Bend, Oregon.
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3: Good morning. Ben's homeless count shows a 16% decrease from last year's count of 1,001. Ben also saw a decline in unsheltered homelessness this year. And the Oregon Health Authority reports that overdose deaths across the state have decreased over the past 2 years. According to data released, fentanyl and meth still involved in most deaths. There does remain a continued strain on emergency services. Officials say while there are fewer ODs, the totals do not account for overdoses that are reversed using medications such as naloxone. Ben Park and Rec inviting you to join its Natural Resources and Trails team with upcoming volunteer jobs to remove barbed wire, pull weeds, and remove trash. The first event is this Saturday on Southeast Bend District property. With advanced sign-up encouraged, we have a link at mycentraloregon.com with more info. And we have a pleasant day today. Our highs approaching 70 this afternoon, but cooler this weekend. Our highs only in the mid-50s. I'm Bill Baker. 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
5: I was just watching this video. I think it's a cop. It's a ring camera. And the cop is running up to the door, and you realize around the edges of the ring camera is all on fire. And this cop comes running up to the door, and he's trying to kick in the door because there's people in there. And he's risking his life trying to get in. And I'm just watching him. Boy, he keeps running at the door, trying to break it down or whatever.
6: Mm-hmm.
5: And I'm thinking, this is one of the guys that you guys are like, they're bad. Oh, my God. He got in and he just carried a baby out. And then now there goes the mom and the other kid. They got out. Thank goodness. Oh, he's running back in again? Are you crazy? These are the same people that say all cops are bad, you know?
6: Yeah.
5: And this guy doesn't even know these people. He just risked his life and he saved that family. That guy's awesome.
6: That is what you call a hero.
5: The caption here is hero doing hero things.
6: Yep.
5: That's pretty awesome. So yep. Shout out to all those people and
6: put it on the line every
5: emergency
6: day.
5: Services that are doing that. People, they don't even know you.
6: Yeah.
5: Don't even know you. If I was down on the street right now and a cop's driving by and a bunch of people are beating me up or mugging me or something, he's going to stop and try to save me,
6: mm-hmm.
5: even though he's outnumbered. I mean, sure, he's got a...
6: Yeah, but...
5: Hopefully he's got his Glock or whatever.
6: And his backup.
5: Maybe. I don't know. I saw a video yesterday and this cop goes to pull over this car, and as he's walking up the car, they stick a gun out the window and start shooting at him. Then this semi-truck pulls out in front of them so they can't get away. So they get out of the car. They run up to the next car. They try to hijack it. They get in it, but it's too damaged from the wreck that the big truck caused, stopping the bad guys. They shot the cop in the arm.
6: Oh, my gosh.
5: And so he's calling for backup. It took 11 minutes for backup to get there. 11 minutes when you're being shot out is an eternity.
6: Yeah.
5: I mean, I haven't been in that situation.
6: Even 5 minutes feels like it's too long.
5: Oh, my gosh, 90 seconds.
6: Jeez.
5: That's how long this break has been. That feels way too long.
6: Play the record.
5: Right, my boss would rather rather be shot at for

0: 90 seconds than hear us talk for 90 seconds. What are we supposed to be doing here? Anybody know?
1: Moment of inspiration.
0: Oh, yeah, the moment of inspiration. This is important. This could change your life. Moment of inspiration on KQAK, brought to you by Central Oregon Collective. 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And today's moment of inspiration comes from George Lucas. George Lucas turns 82 today. He says, everybody has talent. And it's just a matter of moving around until you've discovered what it is. A talent is a combination of something you love a great deal and something you can lose yourself in. So there you go.
1: That's good stuff.
0: Find your talent.
1: Yeah.
0: Mine is eating donuts. All right, Clemens Report coming up in a few minutes. 7:33 on the West Coast.
1: 43 degrees in Bend.
0: Here's Goo Goo Dolls from a Nicolas Cage movie.

0: helps to turn on the microphones. Shows so much better for us when the microphones are on, Carl.
1: That's not what boss number one said.
0: Yeah, right. Hey, good morning. Welcome to Dave Clemens Experience. I'm Dave Clemens. Jimbo's here.
1: Hello and good morning.
0: So is Carl, the one-eyed producer. About 37 minutes after 7 o'clock on the West Coast.
1: 43 degrees and sunshine in Bend.
0: Complete look at Central Oregon weather coming up. But first, it's time for the Clemens Report for Thursday, May 14th, 2026.

0: spaces outside of stores could become a thing. They look like small temperature-controlled rooms with a window, which you would pay for through an app. That's not a bad idea. You got to take the dog with you. That way you don't leave him in the car.
1: All right.
0: Sports Illustrated revealed their 2026 swimsuit cover models. Hilary Duff, Tiffany Haddish, Jimbo.
1: Oh, gosh.
0: Well, they were like, we need someone with really big boobs.
1: Oh, thanks.
0: Hey, there's a remote tribe in China where men are considered useless, so the women raise their children without them. And what are the men doing about it? Celebrating is my guess. I'm just kidding. There's nothing better than being a dad. A new report says that crime rate goes down every Mother's Day, which proves my theory. Moms are bad, and they only stop doing bad stuff when you take them to brunch. Bad moms. Paul McCartney and Ringo Starr recorded their first duet. It's so bad that Yoko Ono didn't even bother trying to stop it. And Bumble, that's the dating website, they're incorporating AI. But if dating apps really want to help female users weed out the losers, then offer answers to questions like, does he expect applause when he kicks his underwear into the clothes hamper? My wife's not up that early, but I do it every day.
2: I throw my socks like I'm shooting hoops.
0: Oh, you do? You don't do the underwear thing, like get it down on your foot and then launch it?
2: Nope.
0: Oh.
2: I end up in the ER.
0: Here's another question. Does he have a personalized license plate of his high school nickname? Loser.
2: Ooh.
0: And do all of his passwords end with 69?
1: Grow up, Carl.
0: And that's the Clemens Report for Thursday, May 14th, 2026.
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2: All right, coming up, some new rules for flying that I would like to start. Carl, help me with this list.
3: Sunny and 70 today. Clear, chilly tonight with a low of 37. Increasing clouds tomorrow, high of 65. 40 in Madras, 41 in Prineville, 37 at the airport in Redmond, 43 in Bend. Weather and more at mycentraloregon.com.

0: Steve Miller, Billy Joel before that. Rock and Roll's Greatest Hits, 105.7 KQAK. Good morning. Dave Clemens here along with Jimbo.
1: Hello and good morning.
0: Carl, the one-eyed producer here as well, pushing the buttons for us this morning. And I saw this thing online. A flight attendant went viral after saying families with small kids should board planes last. So I'm thinking, well, if we're going to rewrite all the air travel guidebooks, I'd like to suggest some other rules for flying. Like, how about space in the overhead bins could be used for crying babies?
1: You always say that.
0: At least one flight attendant must have been born after the Stone Age. Just give us one young one. If the person in front of you leans their seat back, you get to lay your leg across the armrest.
1: Oh, my gosh.
0: Right?
1: That can look weird.
0: Anyone whose elbow gets banged by the drink cart gets a free cocktail.
1: Well, that would be a good one. Everybody'd have their elbow on the edge of their...
0: Right, hoping for a free cocktail. Yeah. If a passenger spends more than 3 to 5 minutes in the lavatory, the door automatically pops open.
1: Oh, my gosh.
0: Get your business done and get out of there. There's a line. And I think the number of pretzels in a snack bag, needs to be higher than the number of hours than the flight lasts. So if it's a five-hour flight, you get 5 pretzels at least. Because there's not very much of those bags.
1: No.
0: You haven't flown in a long time.
1: It's been a while.
0: It's changed a lot. Now, the last time you flew, people used to wear like a suit to fly. It's like the 50s. Flying used to be like kind of a classy thing. Now people show up in their pajamas. I'm guilty. If I got a long flight, I'm wearing sweats, man.
1: Yeah. Here's another rule. Bathe.
0: Oh, yeah. That's a good one. I think passengers with kids should have to sit in the back of the plane or in the cargo hold. And anyone who tries to start a conversation on a flight longer than an hour gets a parachute and a shove. See you later, bye. Right?
1: Yep.
0: Those are some of the rules. Are people answering this question online yet?
1: Let me check this. I haven't checked it in a bit, but that's got to be funny. That's awesome.
0: Let's see what kind of answers, if people understood the direction we were trying to go there,
1: right,
0: or not, you know.
1: Let's see here. Keep your feet to yourself. Somebody said be polite. Good hygiene. Sister Robin.
0: See? She exactly what you said.
1: Yeah, Teresa said that too. Wear deodorant and shower.
0: Yeah, that's probably a good one.
1: Shower and don't bathe in cologne or perfume. Don't use the whole bottle, in other words.
0: Right.
1: It says, Kim said, unless you paid for first class, board the plane from back to front.
0: Yeah, I don't know why they... They don't do that, do they?
1: Uh-uh.
0: They do it opposite. And I still don't understand why that's happening.
1: Yeah.
0: Okay, up next, we've got Bill Baker standing by with what's trending this morning. Of course, first we have a message from Local Acres Marketplace. 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
12: Good morning. A new Gallup survey shows 7 in 10 would oppose the construction of an AI data center in their area. Less than a quarter would support it. The companies behind the centers have seen the data and are pushing back.
13: We search for new opportunities, and we welcome Meta, which opened a data center in our town.
12: Analytics firm Ad Impact says Meta alone has spent $6 million this year on TV advertising meant to woo communities and policymakers. Oregon's overdose deaths have decreased over the past 2 years. According to data released by Oregon Health Authority, fentanyl and methamphetamine still involved in most deaths. And the totals don't account for overdoses that are reversed using medications such as naloxone. We have a pleasant day today. Our high is approaching 70 this afternoon. Our overnight lows in the mid to upper 30s. Tomorrow, mid 60s for the high, and then a cool down for the weekend with highs only in the lower to mid 50s. We have more on the weekend forecast at MyCentralOregon.com. I'm Bill Baker. 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

0: Water from the Doobie Brothers. Soft Cell, Tainted Love. 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Rock and Roll's Greatest Hits, 105.7 KQAK. Good morning. Dave Clemens here for the Dave Clemens Experience. Jimbo's here.
1: Hello and good morning.
0: And so is Carl, the one-eyed producer. Now, one of the questions we asked this morning was, have you ever... No. Where was it? Oh, make a rule for flying. That's question number two.
1: You must bathe or wear deodorant or both.
0: Right, that's probably a good rule. Randy said, no kids on planes. Well, how are you supposed to get them places?
1: Yeah.
0: Right, you get on the plane, they take a train. Crazy train. Janie said, keep your feet to yourself.
1: Yes.
0: I'm not sure what that's about.
1: In other words, you know, when somebody behind you puts their foot on the armrest.
0: Oh, yeah.
1: Here's another one. Keep your shoes on.
0: Lynn said, be polite. Sister Robin said, good hygiene. Teresa said, wear deodorant and shower. Jet's got a weird one. Those of you that are first class, move to the back of the plane. Those of you that are coach, move to the front of the plane. That's an interesting rule.
1: Yeah.
0: Holly said, don't. Oh, she doesn't like flying, I think.
1: That's what I'm reading into that.
0: Unless you paid for first class, board on the plane from back to front and wait your turn to get off the plane.
1: Yeah, because when the plane lands, there's this mass exodus.
0: Joanna said, no conversations where you're complaining about someone in your life. I welcome those. I want a little drama. Tell me some stories. You know, why are you on this flight to begin with? Well, I'm chasing my woman. She left me because she found me with her sister. And she's moving back to Tennessee. So I'm going to go chase her down. I'm gonna walk right up to her trailer and say, honey, come back.
1: She's not the one.
0: You picked a fine time to leave me, Lucille. Or whatever.
1: Oh, my gosh.
0: 812 on the West Coast.
1: 46 degrees in Bend.
0: Central Oregon weather coming up. Another question that you might want to check out online. Have you ever had an online romance? Today is online romance day. And so we're talking about if you ever had an online romance and how long did it last? And you never did.
1: No.
0: Never had an online romances. I had a few, man. Randy says, no, I don't like scams. Jim said, no, that's you.
1: Right.
0: Janie said, no. Lynn said, no. Robin said, no. Teresa said, no. Holly said, no. James said, no.
1: I want to meet the person face to face.
0: Now, Kim, she met online. Met in person 2 weeks later, married 16 months after that, after their first text. I'm assuming they're still together.
1: I hope they are.
0: Because she didn't say they broke up.
1: Okay.
0: Joanna said face-to-face is best. That's the one thing with online dating is there's a chemistry thing or something that happens that you can't explain. So you can date someone online. You can even talk to them and stuff. You can like their picture, blah, blah, blah. And then you meet them and it's like no feelings are stirred up at all. And I feel like it can go the other way, too.
1: Yeah.
0: You might swipe. I don't know which way you swipe on those things, left or right. But you might swipe in the direction of no thank you and then meet that person in person. And then you're like, this is my person right here. So I don't know. That's a tough one.
1: Yeah. It just depends on where the spark is.
0: 813 on the West Coast.
1: 46 in Bend.
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0: So we decided you can't really do trivia on the radio anymore because people just Google the answers, right? So you and I do a trivia question behind the scenes every day. My record right now is not very good. For May, I'm at 42%. That's 11 out of 26 correct. Lifetime, which it resets every once in a while, so it's not truly lifetime, but out of 251 questions, I've gotten 150. That's 60%. You ready for today's question?
9: Okay.
0: Which band has won the most Grammy Awards of all time? Our choices are U2, The Beatles, Fleetwood Mac, or the Red Hot Chili Peppers. Now, I'm pretty sure it's not The Beatles.
9: Mm-hmm.
0: As great as they are, right? Fleetwood Mac, U2, or Red Hot Chili Peppers? What do you think?
9: Oh, man. I'm going to go out on a limb and say Fleetwood Mac.
0: I feel like U2 won a bunch, too.
9: I know that...
0: I don't know. I'm guessing. So I'm going to guess with you, I guess. We're going with Fleetwood Mac.
9: Okay.

0: Dope. It was U2. Oh. I knew it was U2, darn it. Irish rock band U2 holds the record for the most Grammy Awards won by a band. 22 Grammy victories.
1: Wow.
0: Most of those Grammys are band most likely to show up in your iTunes when you don't even want their stupid album. No. That's a bummer.
1: I YouTube was huge, but I didn't know they were that big.
0: I should have known. Right? Because whoever chooses those aren't really good music people. Don't get me wrong. U2 is a good band. I mean, who doesn't like the Joshua Tree album that's our age, right?
1: Right.
0: But still, darn it, dude. So our record goes even down farther now. We're a couple of dummies. Central Oregon weather. What's coming up? Oh, Wheel of Birthdays just around the corner. I'm going to tell you about Project Happy Face. We'll check in with Bill Baker. Random facts. Tons of stuff coming up.
1: Sunny today with a high of 70. Clear tonight, low of 37, and then increasing clouds and a high of 65 for tomorrow. 43 in Prineville, 37 in Redmond. It's 47 in Bend this morning.

0: This is a new one to me. I'm trying to set up an interview with these people. Project Happy Face. Have you heard about this? Project Happy Face? 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Melanoma Awareness Month this month. 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You're the first caller with that birthday. You could win an 8-inch bundt cake from Nothing Bundt Cakes. 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And we've landed on May 7th. So if you were born on May 7th, happy birthday a week ago. May 7th. Give me a call, 541-318-KQAK. That's 318-5725 if you were born on May 7th.
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7: Good Good morning. A new Gallup survey shows 7 in 10 would oppose the construction of an AI data center in their community. The companies behind the centers have seen the data and are pushing back, and they have spent $6 million this year on TV advertising meant to woo communities and policymakers. On Capitol Hill yesterday, Democrats pressed a Trump administration official about claims the U.S. is benefiting from higher oil prices. Here's Congressman Jared Huffman questioning the Interior Secretary.
8: If prices are higher, then there's more revenue coming into the system.
9: So this is good for American families that they're paying $1.40 more a gallon for gas?
8: I'm not saying that, but I'm thrilled that they're paying about a buck less than they were during the

0: Biden administration. I mean, that's exciting. And these prices are going to drop quickly again because now we actually have supply.
1: Weather-wise today, a pleasant one with highs approaching 70. Our overnight lows will be in the mid to upper 30s. Tomorrow, mid-60s. And for this weekend, only in the lower to mid-50s. I'm Bill Baker. 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
2: Okay, it's time now for today's random facts. You ready to get smarter, Jimbo?
3: I hope.
2: Me too. Here's today's random facts. Sylvester Stallone asked Queen for the right to use Another One Bites the Dust for Rocky III, but they declined.
3: Oh.
2: So he asked Survivor to write a song. They did. Came up with a little ditty called Eye of the Tiger.
3: Pretty good song.
2: One single Google search takes more computing power than the entire moon landing mission in 1969.
3: Really?
2: Yeah, one Google search. And the first known use of OMG was in a letter to Winston Churchill back in 1917.
3: Wow.
2: I wonder what they were talking about.
3: Yeah, no kidding.
2: Right, 1917, that'd be towards the end of World War I. OMG, it's almost over. I don't know.
3: Could be.
2: I want to know more about that one.
3: No kidding.
2: There's something for you guys to Google today.
3: Yeah.
2: 829 now on the West Coast.
3: 47 degrees in Bend.
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0: That's Brian Adams. We heard from Fleetwood Mac before that. Rock and Roll's Greatest Hits, 105.7 KQAK. Good morning. Welcome to Dave Clemens Experience. I'm Dave. Jimbo's here.
1: Hello, good morning.
0: Carl, the one-eyed producer's here. And it's time now for the Clemens Report, the final Clemens Report of the morning for Thursday. Thursday, May 14th. 2026. Mark Zuckerberg's 42. Sofia Coppola, 55. Kate Blanchett, 57. Tom Cochran, 73. And our golden only today is George Lucas, 82 today. Good things? You got Star Wars and Indiana Jones. Bad things? A teddy bear planet. I'm never going to recover from that.
1: No, it doesn't sound like it.
0: They land on a planet, there's like little Ewoks running around. They're just a bunch of teddy bears. And they win. They're like powerful teddy bears.
1: Evil.
0: So dumb. Sports Illustrated revealed their 2026 swimsuit cover models. Hillary Duff, Tiffany Haddish, Jimbo.
1: Jeez.
0: They wanted some serious cleavage. So they got Jimbo in there. One of the fastest rising baby names for girls is Clarity with a K. Here, I'll use it in a sentence. Dang. Who knew that here in the year 2044, there'd be so many strippers named Clarity? Now all the Clarities are going to be mad at me. It's the Clarity.
1: I don't know anybody with that name.
0: Clarity Hates Clemens Club. Oh, and they spell it all with Ks. They can call the KK. Oh, wait a second.
1: I don't want to watch that.
0: Maybe not. Yeah. All right, there's a remote tribe in China where men are considered useless. So the women raise their children all on their own. What are the men doing about it? Celebrating is my guess. Just kidding. One of the best things

0: Yes, missed that.
1: Paul McCartney and Ringo Starr recorded their first duet. It's so bad that Yoko Ono didn't even try to stop it. And Bumble, that's a dating website or a dating app, I think. They're incorporating AI. But you know, if dating apps really want to help female users weed out the losers out there, that offer answers to questions like, is his retirement fund reselling unopened Star Wars figures? Does he have anyone in his friend group named Booger?
2: Oh, jeez.
1: Does he work in radio? Does he kiss his dog on the mouth? What about his mother?
2: Oh, jeez.
0: That's the Clemens Report.
1: For Thursday, May 14th, 2026.
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11: Sunny today with a high of 70, then clear and chilly again tonight with a low of 37. Increasing clouds at a high of 65 tomorrow for Friday. For weather anytime, including radar and more, go to mycentraloregon.com and make it your homepage today.

0: Rock and Roll's Greatest Hits, 105.7 KQAK. It's Men at Work, and who can it be now? Good morning. This is the Dave Clemens Experience. I'm Jimbo, and let's go over to Studio B.
1: And it's time now for your WaterWise Tip of the Week. Dave Clemens here along with Dan Denning. He's the Water Conservation Manager for the City of Bend. This week, spray what you mean.
2: Right.
1: What does that mean?
2: So we're talking about scheduling our irrigations with intention, right? So just like say what you mean, we want to practice good irrigation management and ensure that, you know, what we're putting down in our landscapes and the water we're consuming in our homes and on our landscapes is what we intend to use, right? So there's three key elements to go into this irrigation schedule in case folks aren't aware. The first one being, what are you watering, right? So your plant type is going to determine how much water in total you need to apply, right?
1: Okay.
2: So we all kind of are aware that, you know, our cool season grass uses more water than, you know, some of our shrubs or some native plantings, right? So for reference, cool season grass needs about 1.5 inches of water per week in the height of summer. A lot of ornamental shrubs will use about half of that. And a lot of natives, if you're even watering them, are maybe 1/10 of that, you know, so about 1/10 of an inch. So that's the first piece. What are we watering? It tells us how much to water. What are you watering with? And that's our sprinkler types. Each sprinkler type, whether it's a rotor or a spray or drip, applies water at a different rate. So if we know how fast we're applying water with our sprinklers, we know how long we have to run them to get that 1.5 inches, essentially, right? So this is how we're calculating run times. So if a typical spray head is, let's say, just for instance, 1.5 inches an hour, and we know we need 1.5 inches a week for our lawn, that's a total of 1 hour per week we need to run that zone to give our lawn adequate water. So there is a science to this. And there is a lot of resources and information on our website where people can figure this out and find what these numbers are if they're curious. The third piece of this is where you're watering. So the soil type determines how fast that water goes into the ground when we water. And also if there's any slope on our landscape, right? So that's going to tend to have runoff faster than a flat surface. So in each of these cases, if we have you know, a tight soil or a soil that doesn't infiltrate well or a slope, we want to cycle those run times. So let's say we need that total hour per week, or that's going to be, you know, roughly about 20 minutes on an even odd day schedule. We might not be able to apply that 20 minutes all at once. So we want to break that into multiple, let's say, you know, 2 10-minute waterings or, you know, 3 7-minute waterings so that we don't end up getting a lot of runoff and we're getting the water down into the roots where the plants need it. So if we're considering these elements, we're managing water appropriately, right? And we're likely not putting down excess water. We're going to avoid higher water bills and being negligent with you know, our water resources. If you'd like some assistance and you don't want to tackle this yourself or it sounds too complicated, we can help you put all this together. So we have a free service we run every summer through the irrigation months, and you'll get a trained City of Bend professional out there to help you evaluate and put all this together so that you can implement this efficient schedule this year.
1: And how do you get that person to do that?
2: So if you go to our website at waterwisetips.org and look under the sprinkler inspection program, we have a free online form and that lets us know that you're interested and we can schedule an appointment with you.
1: All right. Thanks for coming in, Dan.
2: Thanks, Dave.
0: Thanks, guys. 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
14: Good morning. Bend's homeless count shows a 16% decrease from last year's count of 1,001. Bend also saw a decline in unsheltered homelessness this year. And the Oregon Health Authority reports that overdose deaths across the state have decreased over the past 2 years. According to data released, fentanyl and meth still involved in most deaths. There does remain a continued strain on emergency services. Officials say while there are fewer ODs, the totals do not account for overdoses that are reversed using medications such as naloxone. Bend Park and Rec inviting you to join its Natural Resources and Trails team with upcoming volunteer jobs to remove barbed wire, pull weeds, and remove trash. The first event is this Saturday on Southeast Bend District property. With advanced sign-up encouraged, we have a link at mycentraloregon.com with more info. And we have a pleasant day today. Our highs approaching 70 this afternoon, but cooler this weekend. Our highs only in the mid-50s. I'm Bill Baker. 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

0: Elton John, Rocket Man, on Rock and Roll's Greatest Hits, 105.7 KQAK. Bruce Springsteen before that. Why? Because today is National Bruce Day. A shout out to all the Bruces out there.
1: Gotcha.
0: You know anybody named Bruce?
1: Used to have an Uncle Bruce when I was very young.
0: An Uncle Bruce?
1: Mm-hmm.
0: All right, cool. Dave Clemens here along with Jimbo.
1: Hello, hello.
0: Carl, the one-eyed producer here too.
1: So, I got a little problem with the two little dogs.
0: Uh-oh.
1: A little problem with the two little dogs is they like to dig. So,
0: like just in the backyard?
1: Yeah. So, I had a little spot when you go outside the back door, and it's literally down the steps, and it's just where you can see it. And I don't know if they're trying to get under the house, if they're trying to bury treats, but I bought some topsoil and filled it in. They're digging again.
0: Oh.
1: And so yesterday I went to a pet store and bought some stuff to try to keep them out of that area.
0: And?
1: Didn't work. So somebody,
0: I don't have any experience of that.
1: Somebody
0: at
1: told
0: all.
1: Me cayenne pepper, but I don't want to hurt the dogs. I just don't want them digging there.
0: Right.
1: Because there's like barrier spray that's got a scent that they don't like. So I sprayed it in there. Didn't work.
0: Yeah. How big are these holes they're digging?
1: Probably 2-3 inches deep.
0: Oh.
1: But I mean, it's just enough to where...
0: messes stuff up.
1: Yeah, you want to cover it up. So I'm either thinking A, patio pavers or something. I don't
0: know. You got to take their shovels away. that might help.
1: That'd be a good idea.
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1: My gosh, you guys, this could not be the better start to my day and my weekend. Thank you so much.
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2: Central Oregon weather.
0: Yeah, it's Thursday, so later in the hour, I'm going to be talking to my friend Savannah Wellman from Brightside Animal Center. She has today's furry friend, and it's not Jimbo.
3: Sunny today with a high of 70. Clear skies tonight and chilly again with a low of 37. Tomorrow for Friday, increasing clouds and a high of 65 degrees. For weather and more, go to MyCentralOregon.com and make it your homepage today.

0: Tina Turner, what's love got to do with it? Rock and roll's greatest hits, 105.7 KQAK. We'll go over today's questions in just a moment. First, Jimbo, I got to say, I'm feeling kind of left out.
1: What's that?
0: Brittany posted online, grateful for every single day that I wake up. And she's got a picture of her now, beautiful lady. And then she's got a picture of herself years ago when she was arrested. It's her mugshot. And still, I mean, beautiful lady, of course, but not as polished back in those days. Her hair looks like very, it's an odd color, and she just doesn't look very happy, you know, because it's a mugshot.
1: Wasn't that when she shaved her head right after that?
0: No, this isn't that Britney. This is a local Britney.
1: Oh,
0: on my
1: oh.
0: Facebook page.
1: Oh.
0: You thought I was talking, I just said her hair was like a weird color.
1: Well, I thought you were talking about Britney Spears.
0: She was bald when she shaved her head.
1: Okay.
0: Anyway, she said, drop a photo of your before and after recovery.
1: Okay.
0: Well, I feel left out. Because that's the thing these days. Everybody's in recovery. Everybody is getting better from something. And good. I'm not saying that's bad.
1: Mm-hmm.
0: But I got nothing to recover from besides working with you.
1: Well, that's true.
0: But I look the same. Working with you or not working with you.
1: You just want your hair to grow back because you're ripping it out.
0: But that's a new thing. I can't remember who it was. Was it Luke Combs? No, it wasn't Luke Combs. Somebody else was just saying, you know, that's kind of the in thing right now.
1: It's going to rehab?
0: Is going to rehab and saying that you're going through stuff or whatever and that you're on the wagon getting better. And his comment, I'm looking at my notes here. I don't remember who it was now. Oh, it was Zach Topp. Zach Topp said sobriety has turned into a fad these days, and people are doing it to gain attention and praise. And he said, you got to keep yourself healthy enough that you can drink all your life.
1: Oh, jeez.
0: I don't know if that's the answer. but he's right. Everybody's got their thing.
1: Yeah.
0: You know?
1: To get kind of over, yeah.
0: And it used to be people did these battles by themselves without ever telling anybody. I don't think that's good either.
1: No.
0: Sometimes you need help.
1: You need support.
0: Yeah.
1: Yeah.
0: So I'm not complaining. I'm just saying I feel kind of left out. I should.
1: I'm glad that you don't have to do that.
0: Right? Because it does sound like a struggle. Mm. I guess I got the fat guy struggle.
1: Well, I mean, I do too. It's
0: right?
1: just an everyday thing.
0: Different struggle. Questions real quick. You ready?
1: Yes.
0: These are today's questions. We posted them up online. You're going to find us on Facebook and also on Instagram. It's Dave Clemens, C-L-E-M-E-N-S. You're going to answer today's questions?
1: Sure.
0: Number one, a good question for a dating app besides, is he married?
1: How long was your last prison stay?
0: How long was your last what?
1: Prison stay. How long?
0: How long were you in prison for? Number two, make a rule for flying.
1: You must bathe and wear deodorant.
0: I'm going to say space in the overhead bins can be used for crying babies. And number three, have you ever had an online romance and how long did it last?
1: No.
0: I had like a bunch of them. I had like a pretty serious online romance.
1: Huh.
0: Like for like years.
1: Hmm. Never did.
0: Really? Yeah. We only got together a few times. But it was an ongoing thing for several years. This would have been
1: now. If you're chatting,
0: late 20s.
1: If you're chatting like an email,
0: mm-hmm.
1: and you hook up with somebody doing that, is that considered online dating?
0: I think so.
1: He's not going to a dating site.
0: Yeah. Because this would have been through chat actually that I met her, like on AOL. I mean, it was a long time ago.
1: Yeah, this was somebody that I used to have to call for my job, and then I went up and visited said person up in Seattle, and we...
0: What's an online dating again? Yeah, did you guys talk after?
1: Yeah, we dated for like 6-7 months.
0: Pretty much online. So I think that counts.
1: Okay, but maybe one then.
0: You have had a cyber relationship.
1: One, and it was way early on.
0: And how did it end?
1: Not good.
0: Oh, really? Was it because of the distance?
1: It was because of the distance, and I was told you need to make a decision.
0: Oh.
1: And I didn't like being cornered.
0: Sure.
1: And I was like, okay, well, I'll make a decision. You both go.
0: Whoa, listen to this guy. See, when you're as handsome as Jimbo,
1: no,
0: you can be that bold.
1: I just went, well, I don't need this hassle, so see ya twice.
0: See you later, bye.
1: Well, and I will admit, I was a dummy. I got caught cheating.
0: Seeing two people.
1: Yeah.
0: See, he's the one over there. That guy over there, he's...
1: I just went, if this is how it's going to be, you're both out of here.
0: Stay away from Jimbo, ladies.
1: No, he is. I just went, I don't need this, so I just... Yeah.
0: He's desirable, but also he'll break your heart.
1: Then a year and a half later, met my wife.
0: Okay, you know this is only a 6-hour show, right?
1: I'm done.
0: We got to go.
1: Yep.
0: Up next, we check in with Bill Baker. 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We got more of Rock and Roll's greatest hits coming up, too.
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9: Good morning. A new Gallup survey shows 7 in 10 would oppose the construction of an AI data center in their area. Less than a quarter would support it. The companies behind the centers have seen the data and are pushing back.
10: We search for new opportunities, and we welcome Meta, which opened a data center in our town.
9: Analytics firm Ad Impact says Meta alone has spent $6 million this year on TV advertising meant to woo communities and policymakers. Oregon's overdose deaths have decreased over the past 2 years. According to data released by Oregon Health Authority, fentanyl and methamphetamine still involved in most deaths. And the totals don't account for overdoses that are reversed using medications such as naloxone. We have a pleasant day today. Our high is approaching 70 this afternoon. Our overnight lows in the mid to upper 30s. Tomorrow, mid 60s for the high, and then a cool down for the weekend with highs only in the lower to mid 50s. We have more on the weekend forecast at MyCentralOregon.com. 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
0: Thanks, Bill. Duran Duran, I guess they were offered to do like one of these music festival things, but they're going to do like 3 o'clock in a tent during the disco hour or something. Simon Le Bon's like, no, if we're the headliner, we'll do it. Otherwise, forget it.

0: Rock and Roll's Greatest Hits, 105.7 KQAK. Def Leppard and Pour Some Sugar on Me. Good morning, it's Jimbo. This is the Dave Clemens Experience, and let's get over to Studio B.
1: Hey, it's Dave Clemens. Time now for today's furry friend. I have my friend Savannah Wellman here from the Brightside Animal Center. How are you this morning?
2: I'm doing great. Thank you so much for having me.
1: Yeah, thanks for coming in. What is today's furry friend?
2: Today's furry friend is Uzo. He is a one-year-old mixed breed. Uzo came to us, pretty sad situation. He was found by law enforcement tied to a pole, and no one came for him. But he has not let that stop him. I mean, his spirits are incredibly high. He is the goofiest, fun-loving, toy enthused, playful dog we have at the shelter right now. You would never know that he had a past like he did.
1: I'm looking at his picture. He looks ready to play.
2: He's ready to go.
1: This is a play dog.
2: His best friend in the world is Prada, who we have at the shelter as well. And it's so funny. They're yin and yang of each other. And they can just play for hours. So if you have another dog at home that has

0: for them.
1: Right. Because you always want to make sure that that's going to go well.
0: As long as your dog's okay with it within the shelter and they're going to do that introduction all right, then we definitely recommend it. But it's always helpful if we can kind of facilitate and help make sure that goes well beforehand.
1: Sure. The website's brightsideanimals.org. They're also on social media, Facebook, Instagram, and TikTok. Savannah, thanks for coming in.
0: Thank you so much for having me.
2: Thanks, guys. Carl's got a weird mix coming up. 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

0: Good riddance. Rock and Roll's Greatest Hits, 105.7 KQAK. That was Green Day. I'm Dave Clemens. Jimbo's here.
1: Hello.
0: So is Carl, the one-eyed producer. Let's talk about tomorrow's show. I'm already working on it. It's Free Food Friday, So someone's going to win some free food. Do you remember who we're giving away tomorrow? Is it Emerald?
2: It is.
0: I think it's Emerald. They're also the Emerald Loop is also the official sponsor of Free Food Friday. So double exciting for tomorrow. Also tomorrow we'll do the Wheel of Birthdays. The Pet of the Week will be here. We'll do the Clemens Report, the Random Facts, the Moment of Inspiration. We're going to find out how many hot dogs Costco sells a year. And I don't mean for the freezer case. I mean just those $1.50 hot dog deals.
2: Oh, wow.
0: I kind of want one of those today.
2: That sounds good, actually.
0: It really does.
2: Yeah.
0: Okay, see you later. Bye.
2: We're gone.
0: Jimbo and I got to get out of here. What time do they start serving their hot dogs, do you know?
2: Gosh, I want to see when they open.
0: Do they, like, just start right away? Maybe.
2: Probably.
0: I don't know.
2: Like at 10? I don't know.
0: I need a hot dog. That's a good deal. $1.50, you get a hot dog and... Look, I'm not... This is not even a commercial for them. But a hot dog and a Coke for $1.50?
2: Mm-hmm.
0: Crazy.
2: Yeah.
0: Their pizza's not bad, is it? I don't know if I've ever had it, but it's a good price.
2: Yeah, their pizza's actually decent.
0: Thank you, Costco.
2: Yeah.
0: Right?
2: Mm-hmm.
0: I mean, there's some other things that I'm not crazy about. Like, the fact that they moved, I know it's a bigger location and all that stuff, but it's to the opposite side of town. They used to be so close to my house. Now they're all the way over there.
2: I agree.
0: And I'm like, now I got to drive for 8 minutes, and yeah. I don't want to.
2: Yeah, I agree with you on that
0: right?
2: one.
0: I've been there a lot less.
2: It's not something that you can just go do after work.
0: Yeah. Yeah. So I might today, though. I kind of want one of those hot dogs. And it's the gift that keeps on giving, because I feel like it'll be 3 hours later, and I'll burp, and I'll go, Costco hot dog.
2: Thanks for sharing that.
0: That's so great. Oh, you know what else we're going to do tomorrow?
2: What?
0: Well, really, we got to do it today so we can share it tomorrow. If you're game.
2: What?
0: We're going to write our own obituaries.
2: Oh, my goodness.
0: Moripovich just wrote his.
2: We had to do that in school.
0: You had to write your own obituary?
2: Yeah.
0: That's morbid.
2: Yeah, we had to write our own obituary when we were in school.
0: Huh. Interesting.
2: And you don't want to know how old I was.
0: Yeah, yes, I do.
2: 35.
0: Oh, in your obituary, you said you died at 35?
2: Mm-hmm.
0: That's so weird. I got to be honest. This is 100% true, Jimbo. Growing up, I always thought that I would die at 35.
2: It's bizarre.
0: I pictured myself, I'm going to die at 35. I'm going to be wearing a suit at that time in my life. And that part's true.
2: Yeah.
0: And maybe I did die a little bit inside when I got my first minivan. Anyway, that's tomorrow. You game? You going to write an obituary?
2: Sure.
0: I'll write one. Maybe we'll get Carl to write an obituary. That is going to be good.
2: Yeah. I don't know if we'll be able to air it.
0: Yeah, right. All right. It'll be like Richard Pryor's obituary. Have you ever heard that?
2: No.
0: It's not his obituary. I think he's doing a eulogy. And it is, it is pretty racist. It's Richard Pryor.
2: Well, yeah, back in the day.
0: And it's pretty bad. Don't look it up, kids. Parents, look it up. It's rough.
2: I'm going to look it up. I've never heard it.
0: Oh, no. No, I've started something. Don't blame me. Hey, that's going to do it for the show today. High today's going to be about 70. Sunny skies. Going to be a great day. Get out there and do it.
2: Yeah, whatever it is.
0: Yeah, Jimbo, do your thing.
2: See you later, bye.
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9: Good morning. Bend's homeless count shows a 16% decrease from last year's count of 1,001. Bend also saw a decline in unsheltered homelessness this year. And the Oregon Health Authority reports that overdose deaths across the state have decreased over the past 2 years. According to data released, fentanyl and meth still involved in most deaths. There does remain a continued strain on emergency services. Officials say while there are fewer ODs, the totals do not account for overdoses that are reversed using medications such as naloxone. Bend Park and Rec inviting you to join its Natural Resources and Trails team with upcoming volunteer jobs to remove barbed wire, pull weeds, and remove trash. The first event is this Saturday on Southeast Bend District property. With advanced sign-up encouraged, we have a link at mycentraloregon.com with more info. And we have a pleasant day today. Our highs approaching 70 this afternoon, but cooler this weekend. Our highs only in the mid-50s. I'm Bill Baker. 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

0: Here's what you missed on the Dave Clemens Experience.
1: You see this from the Chipotle guy? He's the CEO of Chipotle. And I guess people are complaining that the portions are smaller.
2: Mm-hmm.
1: So he says customers should just ask if they want larger portions. And I'm thinking, why stop there? There's some other questions I've got for fast food workers. Like, why is the ice cream machine always broken?
2: Yeah.
1: And would it kill you to give me two hot sauce packets?
2: Yeah.
1: Instead of just one? 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
2: That's a good question.
1: And where can you get those cool sour cream guns?
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0: John Mellencamp on Rock and Roll's Greatest Hits, 105.7 KQAK. Good morning. It is the 14th of May. It's Thursday, and I'm hanging with you all the way till 3 o'clock. I got plenty of Rock and Roll's Greatest Hits for you. Also, if you want to get out and do something later on, I'll give you details about some of the happenings going on around the area. We do also have some giveaways going on I want to tell you about, so keep it here. 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
7: Central Oregon weather.
0: It's going to be sunny today. A few clouds in the sky and a high of 72, 38 at night. And tomorrow, sunshine with some clouds and a high of 64 degrees, 36 at night. And on Saturday, mostly cloudy with a high of 54, 30 in the evening. And I'm Sergio. For more news and weather, go to MyCentralOregon.com and make it your homepage today.

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0: Prince of Rock and Roll's Greatest Hits, 105.7 KQAK. The weekend is getting closer, and unfortunately, it's not going to be as warm as you'd want it to be, but it's still perfect weather to get out and do a little hike or just do something outside. Or if not, take care of some of that spring cleaning you've been putting off. I know I got some cleaning to do, but not too much. Just enough for me to say I did something. If you are trying to get out and do something later on, though, I'll give you details in the next hour about a couple things going on around the area. It's 105.7 KQAK.
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0: It's going to be sunny today. A few clouds in the sky and a high of 72 degrees, 38 at night. And tomorrow, sunshine with some clouds and a high of 64, 36 in the evening. And on Saturday, cloudy with some sunshine and a high of 54. I'm Sergio. 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
6: Central Oregon weather.
0: It's going to be sunny today, a few clouds in the sky, and a high of 72, 38 at night, and tomorrow, sunshine with some clouds, and a high of 64 degrees, 36 at night. And on Saturday, it's going to be mostly cloudy, with a high of 54. I'm Sergio. 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

0: 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And there's some albums and movies that I see reviews for online, and some deserve the bad ratings that they get, but others not really. And I feel like that's one of those things. If you are a reviewer of whatever it is that you're reviewing, yeah, some people will live by your opinion, but some people just don't. And I think that's what happens when you review these things, especially when it comes to music and movies. Some people will watch them at certain times and attach that time to said movie. I know some people that love the movie The Pest with John Leguizamo and watched it as a kid, and I'd still hate that movie. But some people treat it like it's classic comedy cinema. It's awful. But hey, that's other people's opinions, and that's yours. And that's why the internet is out there, so people can read your comments and laugh at them, and then others will ignore them. That's how it works. Let's get back to more of Rock and Roll's Greatest Hits. 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
2: It's going to be sunny today, a few clouds in the sky and a high of 72, 38 in the evening, and tomorrow sunshine with some clouds and a high of 64. 36 at night, and on Saturday, it's going to be mostly cloudy with a high of 54. I'm Sergio. For more news and weather, go to MyCentralOregon.com and make it your homepage today.

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0: 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And I've been seeing people trying to not use streaming services as much as they can. So that's like physical media they're getting back into, like DVDs, VHS, and even laser discs. And I get it. You know, you got to save money where you can. But I don't know. My car doesn't have a CD player anymore. And I think it's for a good cause. I don't like carrying things that I don't need to. And yes, as much as I love having my CDs, they're all tucked away on a shelf somewhere where they should be. I do play them from time to time, but I don't know. I just don't like lugging around CDs anymore. And I've had my CDs stolen out of my car several times. So I think that's also where I'm like, I value my CDs that much to not have them get stolen. But who knows? Maybe I can get a cassette player and then just bring back cassettes all the way. Let's get back to more Rock and Roll's Greatest Hits. 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
4: Central Oregon weather.
5: It's going to be cooling down to 39 degrees tonight. Tomorrow, partly sunny with a high of 65, 40 at night. And on Saturday, it's going to be cloudy, a little bit of sunshine and a high of 53, 30 in the evening. And on Sunday, sunshine with a high of 53. I'm Sergio. 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

0: 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And I just wanted to send out a big happy birthday to my good friend Jess. It is her birthday. And if you know Jess, you know she's real good people. And she has a big heart. And she is very fun to be around. So, big happy birthday, Jess. Hope you're out there having fun. And if you know Jess, hit her up. Let her know that it is her birthday. I'm sure she doesn't know anything about it. Let's get back to more Rock and Roll's Greatest Hits. 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
0: Paid for by friends of Rick Russell. Central Oregon
2: weather. It's going to be cooling down to 39 degrees tonight. Tomorrow, sunshine with some clouds and a high of 65. 40 in the evening, and on Saturday, clouds with a little bit of sunshine and a high of 53. 30 at night. And on Sunday, it's going to be sunny with some clouds and a high of 53. I'm Sergio. For more news and weather, go to mycentraloregon.com and make it your homepage today.

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0: Abdul, Rock and Roll's Greatest Hits, 105.7 KQAK. 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
0: 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Central Oregon weather.
2: It's going to be cooling down to 39 degrees tonight. Tomorrow, sunshine with some clouds and a high of 65, 40 in the evening. And on Saturday, clouds with a little bit of sunshine and a high of 53, 30 at night. And on Sunday, it'll be sunny with some clouds and a high of 53. I'm Sergio. 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

0: Cool and the Gang, Rock and Roll's Greatest Hits, 105.7 KQAK, and we're hitting about 70 degree temperature today, which is a good thing. And I was looking at the weather further down into next week. It's going to be a little chilly over the weekend, and then we're back to 70s and 80 degree temperature. So if you have plans for next week, there's your little glimpse into what the weather's going to be looking like. I know there's going to be plenty of shows happening at the Hayden Holmes Amphitheater. So, hey, it'll warm up next week. Let's get back to more Rock and Roll's Greatest Hits. 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
0: It's going to be cooling down to 39 degrees tonight. Tomorrow, it's going to be sunny with some clouds and a high of 65. 40 in the evening, and on Saturday, it's going to be cloudy with some sunshine and a high of 53. 30 at night. On Sunday.

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1: All right, so there's this new report that says that one dose of magic mushrooms may alter brain pathways responsible for emotional regulation.
2: Okay.
1: And it can also cause Super Mario to get really big. The magic of mushrooms.

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0: 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That's a twist on today's headlines. It's Friday. 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
9: Central Oregon weather.
0: It's going to be cooling down to 39 degrees tonight. Tomorrow, sunshine with some clouds and a high of 65, 40 in the evening. And on Saturday, clouds with a little bit of sunshine and a high of 53 degrees, 30 at night. And I am Sergio. 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

0: Michael Jackson, Rock and Roll's Greatest Hits, 105.7 KQAK. And that's my time with you today. I'll be back tomorrow playing more of Rock and Roll's Greatest Hits from 10 to 3. Big happy birthday to Jess. And you got Jimbo coming up with some Roundabout Radio. 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
0: Weather. It's going to be cooling down to 39 degrees tonight. Tomorrow, it'll be partly sunny with a high of 65, 40 in the evening. And on Saturday, clouds with a little bit of sunshine and a high of 53 degrees, 30 at night. And on Sunday, it'll be sunny with some clouds and a high of 53. I'm Sergio. 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

0: Rock and Roll's Greatest Hits, 105.7 KQAK and the Eagles and Take It Easy. Good afternoon, 407 with, or 307 with Jimbo. Don't be getting ahead of yourself there, bud. Let's see. 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I want to take this time to personally thank a lady that I have known, man, since my daughter was probably 5 or 6 years old. Her name is Tina Hinchcliffe. And she was a teacher over in the Portland area. And we moved over here, and they kind of followed when she retired. And they live in Redmond. And she just stopped by and brought a little gift for my granddaughter, little Ellie, that was born on April 15th. So sweet. I love that lady. I love that lady. She is so sweet. And her husband. They're awesome. Hey, we've got more Rock and Roll's Greatest Hits coming up. Sixpence None the Richer and Eddie Money with the Perfect Uber Song. 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

Rock and Roll's Greatest Hits, 105.7 KQAK, a Modern English, and Jimbo at 321. And a woman's going viral on TikTok for a video where she cries as she says how upsetting it is to see men wearing flip-flops. Are you kidding me? Really? Guys wear flip-flops all the time. She goes, oh, it's so gross. And she says,

0: that the toe hair she cannot do. The worst is the jeans and flip-flop combo. One woman, her name is Molly, she said, my husband has orthopedic flip-flops. And, yeah, the video's been viewed more than 28 million times. And one person points out that these people may not all agree and think pouting about this is just stupid. But that's her quote, not mine. Anyway, men should wear what they want and not be body shamed. If we want to wear flip-flops, we will. Take that. We've got weather coming up. Bob Seger, Night Moves after that on Rock and Roll's Greatest Hits, 105.7 KQAK.
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0: 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Sunny and near 70 today, and then clear, cool, and 38 tonight. Sunny and 66 tomorrow. Find weather and more at mycentraloregon.com. I want to give a shout out to Johnny for calling in. There is an accident on Reed Market. It's got everything backed up as far west as American Lane or east as American Lane. So stay clear of that intersection. Bob Seger now, Night Moves.

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0: Rock and Roll's Greatest Hits, 105.7 KQAK. Tom Cochran, who's got a birthday today. 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And General Duffy's Summer Kick and Concert Series for 2026. That's going to kick up next Friday, May 22nd, with Jackie Rohr and local singer Bella Emery from America's Got Talent. Or is it American Idol? It's one or the other. I don't remember. 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

0: 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It's Jimbo. I've got more of Rock and Roll's Greatest Hits coming up with the Beatles, and we'll take a look at weather on the Dave Clemens Experience tomorrow for Friday, the best day of the week. Let's see. We're going to write our own obituaries. I got to do this tonight, and I'm not looking forward to it. Plus, how many hot dogs does Costco sell a year? It's probably going to be a huge number. 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
0: 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Sunny with a high near 70 today, clear and 38 tonight. Sunny and 66 tomorrow. 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

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It's Jimbo, and here comes more of rock and roll's greatest hits on Central Oregon's favorite radio station. 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

0: Rock and Roll's Greatest Hits, 105.7 KQAK, Steeler's Wheel, and Stuck in the Middle with you. 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So everything's expensive nowadays, right? So maybe this won't be as come to you as a shock, but a new LendingTree report says the average cost of raising a child in the U.S. is now more than $300,000 over 18 years. Hawaii ranks as the most expensive place to raise a child, with families spending more than $40,000 a year. Maryland's second, and Massachusetts is third. Now, on the other end, Mississippi came in as the cheapest state, followed by Alabama and South Dakota. The study says parents now spend about 22% of their income on child-related costs. And that's the way it is. We've got more Rock and Roll's Greatest Hits coming up. DeBarge and Hart on 105.7 KQAK.
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0: A Flock of Seagulls on Rock and Roll's Greatest Hits, 105.7 KQAK. Had the Bards before that. It's 422 with Jimbo. And Brightside Animal Center is having a flash tattoo fundraiser. This is going to be at Four Flames Tattoo in Redmond. That's going to be this Sunday, but it's only going to be from 11 to 3. Now, you don't need an appointment or a deposit. 20% of the proceeds goes to the animals at the shelter. You get more information by going to brightsideanimals.org. Weather, Hall & Oates, Pink Floyd, more Rock and Roll's Greatest Hits coming up on 105.7. KQAK.
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4: Central Oregon weather. Sunny with a high of 70 for the remainder of the day today. Then clear skies, chilly tonight. Again, lows tonight around 38. Sunny and 66 tomorrow. Even cooler on Saturday, partly sunny. And a high of 53. For weather anytime, including live local radar and more, go to MyCentralOregon.com and make it your homepage today. 65 in Bend now with Hollow Notes and Rich Girl.

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The Eurythmics and Sweet Dreams on Rock and Roll's Greatest Hits, 105.7. KQAK, it's 436 with Jimbo. It's time to take our first look at the Roundabout Radio Road Report this afternoon. 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Taking a look up at Redmond right now. A little bit of traffic at Evergreen, but not bad. And then we come down to Bend and go to Powers Road. A little bit of traffic there as well. Looks like once that light turns, it's going to back up a little bit. So, yeah, a little bit of traffic on the roadways. Nothing to stop you from getting where you're going this afternoon. No accidents, but if you see something out there, chime in, let us know. We'll pass along to 541-318-5725. 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
0: OSU Cascades is hosting their fourth annual golf putting tournament. 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All you got to do is go to MyCentralOregon.com.

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0: 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We'll kick it off with Billy Joel. On the Friday Dave Clemens Experience, let's write our obituaries. That seems kind of strange, but I guess we're going to do it. 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Random facts, the Clemens Report. We'll do the birthday shout-out to what day it is. 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
0: 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Clear, chilly tonight, low of 38, sunny and 66 tomorrow. And then cloudy and 38 tomorrow night, sunny, 53 on Saturday. Find weather and more at mycentraloregon.com.